too long, it wasn't big. And I laughed at her and she got mad the first day that she planted it.

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That give me a feeling

Because tomorrow is promised to no one. You see, love is that wonderful thing that the whole wide world needs plenty of. And if you think for one minute that you can live without it, then you're only fooling yourself. Listen, please. I'd like to tell you something that happened to me just the other day.